them done know. All the girl them, all I shop them large up, see.

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They just played an amazing set for you, and I would like to welcome back to the stage. Please make some noise for Above and Beyond. A huge track. 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

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This is Elias J. Connor. And you're here with us all the day. And we present all our tracks we have in New Chart.

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It takes strength to forgive, but

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parts of my story. I tried to hide in the glory and sweep it under the table so you would never know. 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

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This is my brand new track for the very first time. This is Diamonds.

night by candlelight, I find insight, fundamental movement. So when it's black, this insomniac, take an original tack, keep the beast in my nature under ceaseless attack. I

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This is Elias J. Connor. And you're here with us all the day. And we present all our tracks we have in new charts.

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1: Where are you going?
0: Yeah, she's bugging right now, but
1: why are you always leaving? Where are you going?
0: 10:15.

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0: Yeah.
1: Yeah.
2: This nigga, man. Yo. Back to back.
3: Right. You guys gonna make a video to that, or you just gonna put the shit out?
0: You gonna make make a video to it.
1: Yeah, hell yeah.
0: I didn't tell you my idea, did I?
1: Oh no.
4: Oh my god, you're gonna die. Listen, bro.
1: Okay.
0: So you know how I didn't do Double XL, right?
1: Yeah.
0: Now you did do Double XL.
1: Yeah.
0: We're gonna do a spoof. I wanna do a spoof Double XL, like freestyle, like how they be recording, like the group freestyle.
1: Yeah.
0: But we gonna be like everybody else that's gonna be rapping, we gonna be like killing them. Uh-huh. Like, so we're gonna be rapping like. Like, say this is Double XL camera.
1: Oh, shit.
0: And we rapping and like.
1: Can we use lightsabers or like
0: this? We can do whatever the fuck. So say you're not Cordae, say you somebody else in the cypher. I had to even met Cordae stash back in the class, so I'm in class, slapping the class preacher. Bring the house, you know what I'm saying?
1: That's
0: it. It's gonna be kind of like an old, I want it to be funny, gory humor on some old Eminem videos.
1: Yeah, let's do it.

0: crazy.
1: That shit is insane. 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Yeah, hey, sick shit, man. Yo, that's fucking raw. God damn.
2: We had like 4 in the morning, like 20 minutes. We're going back.
3: Nigga, I fell asleep. 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I did my last one. I was like, I wake up, this nigga rapping. All like, damn. Oh, shit, let me go back to sleep.
1: Yeah, no, that back and forth shit is hot.
2: Oh, God.
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1: damn.
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0: No silver spoon, just my will to survive. 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Try walking my shoes, you might just fall. Hear the streets whisper, echo through the night. Life ain't a movie, ain't no spotlight. So lace up tight, if you dare to tread in the footsteps of the living, where the fearless led. Real, recognize real, so come take a look. 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Hear the streets whisper, echo through the night. 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So lace up tight, if you dare to tread in the footsteps of the living, where the fearless led. Real, recognize real, so come take a look. Try walking in my shoes, turn the page of my book. All this money they don't understand, the weight that I bear. Behind every smile, there's a soul laid bare.
1: Try walking in my shoes, you might just fall. Caught up in a struggle, feel the weight of it all. Hear the streets whisper, echo through the night. Life ain't a movie, ain't no spot.
0: So lace up tight, if you dare to tread in the footsteps of the living, where the fearless led. Real, recognize real, so come take a look. Try walking in my shoes, turn the page of my book. You say you know my struggles, right?

0: apply it. 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Every step a battle, every day a fight. Reality's a game, and I roll a dice. Try walking in my shoes, you might just fall. Caught up in the struggle, feel a way of it all. Hear the streets whisper, echo through the night. 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
1: I see the shine, but then don't sit grind. 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
0: Take a look in my eyes, do you see the pain? Fighting every temptation, just trying to gain. 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Hear the streets whisper, echo to a night. 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
1: So when you judge me, remember my fight. 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
0: Try walking in my shoes, you might just fall. Caught up in the struggle, feel the weight of it all. Hear the streets whisper, echo through the night. Life ain't

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1: Fellas, we didn't ask you here this evening to criticize you for the things that you've done. Rather, we're going to ask you to cooperate with us by discussing your misunderstandings in a democratic way and arriving at a solution without further violence.
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